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1: People who call themselves princes, and when the mood takes them, they have the temerity, the audacity, the effrontery, the brass neck to call themselves crown princes. Princes over the water who are going to come riding to the rescue of the people. I've teased Reza Pahlavi before. I don't want to be too unkind to the fellow. I know he's got quite a lot of free time. I'm not aware that he's done a useful day's work in his life. He's lived off the fat of the land and resources and riches and largesse acquired hither and yon by one means or another. And now he thinks, well, maybe I, after a lifetime with a rather vacuous CV, a rather limited job experience, can come to the rescue of the Iranian people. I have to say to Mr. Pahlavi, my dear chap, don't phone us, and you may rest assured that we will not be phoning you. Because his is not a credo for democracy and liberation and a pluralist society. His is a backward-looking, reactionary, fossilized, look to the past, aristocratic and autocratic alternative. But don't take it from me. I believe people should be judged by their deeds and indeed by their own words. And I think we need to remind the world, our own governments, our parliaments, our media, of what Mr. Pahlavi said in an interview on the 12th of April this year. He was asked whether, in trying to be a government in waiting and a transitional force to a new Iranian future, his own family background and past might be a detriment. And he replied, and I quote, "I am proud of my heritage, my family's history, and wait for it, and everything they have done." I repeat, and everything they have done. Ladies and gentlemen, it's the most natural human impulse for us all to be proud of our heritage, proud of our parents, proud of our family background, proud of our loved ones. There's nothing objectionable, reprehensible, or exceptionable about that. But remember that last bit. And everything they have done. Mr. Pahlavi, sir, supposed prince, doomed would-be leader, I say to you, sir, if you aspire